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4: Moose weather.
5: Cloudy, chance of showers and a low of 17 tonight. Cloudy tomorrow, chance of afternoon showers and a high of 22.
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6: Moose weather.
7: Cloudy, chance of showers and a low of 17 tonight. Cloudy tomorrow, chance of afternoon showers and a high of 22.
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2: Cloudy, chance of showers and a low of 17 tonight. Cloudy tomorrow, chance of afternoon showers and a high of 22.
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2: Moose weather.
3: Cloudy, chance of showers and a low of 17 tonight. Cloudy tomorrow, chance of afternoon showers and a high of 22.
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2: Moose weather.
3: Cloudy, chance of showers and a low of 17 tonight. Cloudy tomorrow, chance of afternoon showers and a high of 22.
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1: Moose weather. Cloudy, chance of showers and a low of 17 tonight. Cloudy tomorrow, chance of afternoon showers and a high of 22.
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1: 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Moose weather.
2: Cloudy, chance of showers and a low of 17 tonight. Cloudy tomorrow, chance of afternoon showers and a high of 22.
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1: Good morning, I'm Stevan Cyrus. Prime Minister Mark Carney says adversity only makes Canadians stronger, adding it always has. His latest video address aired yesterday, the same day 50% Canadian retaliatory tariffs on the U.S. came into effect, along with building homes and infrastructure here in Canada. Carney says their economic plan is bearing fruit abroad with expanded partnerships, agreements, and investments from around the world.
2: With a resilient economy and the strongest fiscal position in the G7, we have everything we need to pivot and prosper. That pivot will come at a cost. There's always a cost to action, but it doesn't come close to the cost of staying.

0: standing still.
1: Carney says the matching tariffs are not about escalating the trade war started by the U.S. He says they're needed to protect workers, companies, and communities. Hundreds of members of Ontario's First Nations are in the West Parry Sound District this week. They're taking part in the Robinson-Huron Treaty of 1850 gathering today through Thursday. Officials say this year's gathering, the Youth Are Rising, will bring communities together to strengthen connections, honor the guidance of ancestors, build awareness of the treaty, and uplift youth as they carry this work forward. Along with this morning's sunrise ceremony, the event features guest speakers, group discussions, teachings, workshops, and more. The 21 Robinson-Huron Treaty First Nations include Nipissing and Dokies.
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1: End of the world of sports, the Toronto Blue Jays came back from a 4-run deficit in Sacramento last night, but the Athletics scored in the bottom of the ninth to edge the Jays 6-5. Toronto remains one game behind the Cleveland Guardians for the final wildcard spot in the American League. In the CFL Labor Day Classic yesterday, Chad Kelly threw three touchdown passes to lead the Toronto Argonauts to a 37-22 victory over the Hamilton Tiger Cats. In the West, the Edmonton Elks erased an 18-point deficit to beat the Calgary Stampeders 38-28.
5: Moose weather.
1: Light rain this morning with a high of 18, a risk of thunderstorm into the afternoon with a high of 21, partly cloudy into the evening with a high of 20, and overnight clear, the low of 14.
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5: Light rain this morning with a high of 18, a risk of thunderstorm into the afternoon with a high of 21, partly cloudy into the evening with a high of 20, and overnight clear, the low of 14.

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1: Good morning, I'm Stevan Cyrus. Prime Minister Mark Carney says adversity only makes Canadians stronger, adding it always has. His latest video address aired yesterday, the same day 50% Canadian retaliatory tariffs on the U.S. came into effect, along with building homes and infrastructure here in Canada. Carney says their economic plan is bearing fruit abroad with expanded partnerships, agreements, and investments from around the world.
2: With a resilient economy and the strongest fiscal position in the G7, we have everything we need to pivot and prosper. That pivot will come at a cost. There's always a cost to action, but it doesn't come close to the cost of standing still.
1: Carney says the matching tariffs are not about escalating the trade war started by the U.S. He says they're needed to protect workers, companies, and communities. Hundreds of members of Ontario's First Nations are in the West Parry Sound District this week. They're taking part in the Robinson-Huron Treaty of 1850 gathering today through Thursday. Officials say this year's gathering, the Youth Are Rising, will bring communities together to strengthen connections, honor the guidance of ancestors, build awareness of the treaty, and uplift youth as they carry this work forward. Along with this morning's sunrise ceremony, the event features guest speakers, group discussions, teachings, workshops, and more. The 21 Robinson-Huron Treaty First Nations include Nipissing and Dokies.
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1: End of the world of sports, the Toronto Blue Jays came back from a 4-run deficit in Sacramento last night, but the Athletics scored in the bottom of the ninth to edge the Jays 6-5. Toronto remains one game behind the Cleveland Guardians for the final wildcard spot in the American League. In the CFL Labor Day Classic yesterday, Chad Kelly threw 3 touchdown passes to lead the Toronto Argonauts to a 37-22 victory over the Hamilton Tigercats. In the West, the Edmonton Elks erased an 18-point deficit to beat the Calgary Stampeders 38-28.
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1: Light rain this morning with a high of 18, a risk of thunderstorm into the afternoon with a high of 21, partly cloudy into the evening with a high of 20, and overnight clear, the low of 14.
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Everybody Hurts by Rem here on 99.3 Moose FM, West Nipissing's best music. Welcome back. I'm Stevon. I hope you're having a good one. It is 6:42. And before we head over to the main show, I thought that we would talk a little bit more about yesterday because something just kind of occurred to me. I want to know if it happened with your kids. So, did anybody else remember if your parents told you if you were specifically tough to get to school for the first time when you were a kid, or did you kind of just go right in? Because I feel like that's a bit of a, like, you can't really know what's going to happen per se, but I think it's like a survival thing. Like, just drop me off with a stranger, I'll see you in a little bit. Understandably, I think a lot of kids would probably cry, especially on the first day. But I can't remember if my parents said I just went right in, which is like, well, I didn't put up a fight or anything. But let me know your thoughts on that. And if you remember what your parents said, what you did, via the text line 705-753-1400 or let us know over on Facebook. Dear Mr. Brown by Sean Hook is up next.

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1: 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I'm Stevon, it is 6:47, and coming up next is the main show. We're going to talk about your time getting up for school here on the first week of school back here in September. So be sure to stick around for more great times.
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5: Moose weather.
1: Light rain this morning with a high of 18. A risk of thunderstorm into the afternoon with a high of 21. Partly cloudy into the evening with a high of 20. And overnight clear, the low of 14.
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1: Good morning, I'm Stevan Cyrus. Prime Minister Mark Carney says adversity only makes Canadians stronger.

0: adding it always has. His latest video address aired yesterday, the same day 50% Canadian retaliatory tariffs on the U.S. came into effect, along with building homes and infrastructure here in Canada. Carney says their economic plan is bearing fruit abroad with expanded partnerships, agreements, and investments from around the world.
1: With a resilient economy and the strongest fiscal position in the G7, we have everything we need to pivot and prosper. That pivot will come at a cost. There's always a cost to action, but it doesn't come close to the cost of standing still.
0: Carney says the matching tariffs are not about escalating the trade war started by the U.S. He says they're needed to protect workers, companies, and communities. Hundreds of members of Ontario's First Nations are in the West Parry Sound District this week. They're taking part in the Robinson-Huron Treaty of 1850 gathering today through Thursday. Officials say this year's gathering, The Youth Are Rising, will bring communities together to strengthen connections, honor the guidance of ancestors, build awareness of the treaty, and uplift youth as they carry this work forward. Along with this morning's sunrise ceremony, the event features guest speakers, group discussions, teachings, workshops, and more. The 21 Robinson-Huron Treaty First Nations include Nipissing and Dokies.
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0: End of the world of sports, the Toronto Blue Jays came back from a 4-run deficit in Sacramento last night, but the Athletics scored in the bottom of the ninth to edge the Jays 6-5. Toronto remains one game behind the Cleveland Guardians for the final wildcard spot in the American League. In the CFL Labor Day Classic yesterday, Chad Kelly threw three touchdown passes to lead the Toronto Argonauts to a 37-22 victory over the Hamilton Tigercats. In the West, the Edmonton Elks erased an 18-point deficit to beat the Calgary Stampeders 38-28.
3: Moose weather.
0: Light rain this morning with a high of 18, a risk of thunderstorm into the afternoon with a high of 21, partly cloudy into the evening with a high of 20, and overnight clear, the low of 14.
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Welcome back. I'm Stevon. I hope you're having a good one. It is 7:15, and today we're flipping the script. We're going back to when we were in school, and I want to know, generally, what was that first day like back for you? It could be any year. You could choose a year. Let me know your thoughts via the text line, 705-753-1400, or let me know over on Facebook. Up next, it's a bar song by Shaboozy here on Moose FM.

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1: 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Very bad order for that. 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And we have a lot of awesome things coming up on today's show. 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
1: Light rain this morning with a high of 18. A risk of thunderstorm into the afternoon with a high of 21. Partly cloudy to the evening with a high of 20. And overnight clear, the low of 14. The Moose.

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1: Good morning, I'm Stevan Cyrus. Prime Minister Mark Carney says adversity only makes Canadians stronger, adding it always has. His latest video address aired yesterday, the same day 50% Canadian retaliatory tariffs on the U.S. came into effect, along with building homes and infrastructure here in Canada. Carney says their economic plan is bearing fruit abroad with expanded partnerships, agreements, and investments from around the world.
2: With a resilient economy and the strongest fiscal position in the G7, we have everything we need to pivot and prosper. That pivot will come at a cost. There's always a cost to action, but it doesn't come close to the cost of standing still.
1: Carney says the matching tariffs are not about escalating the trade war started by the U.S. He says they're needed to protect workers, companies, and communities. Hundreds of members of Ontario's First Nations are in the West Parry Sound District this week. They're taking part in the Robinson-Huron Treaty of 1850 gathering today through Thursday. Officials say this year's gathering, the Youth Are Rising, will bring communities together to strengthen connections, honor the guidance of ancestors, build awareness of the treaty, and uplift youth as they carry this work forward. Along with this morning's sunrise ceremony, the event features guest speakers, group discussions, teachings, workshops, and more. The 21 Robinson-Huron Treaty First Nations include Nipissing and Dokies.
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1: Out of the world of sports, the Toronto Blue Jays beat the Athletics 4-2 last night. Jays starter Jose Serrano worked 7 innings of 2-run ball, while Kazuma Okamoto and Josh Smith hit home runs. With the win, Toronto remains a game behind the Cleveland Guardians for the third and final AL wildcard spot.
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1: Light rain this morning with a high of 18, a risk of thunderstorm into the afternoon with a high of 21, partly cloudy into the evening with a high of 20, and overnight clear, the low of 14.
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0: Misery by Alex Sampson here on 99.3 Moose FM, West Nipissing's best music. Welcome back. I am Stevon. I hope you're having a good one. It is 7:40. We continue on with the show, and well, we're having a look at something in particular today. We're talking about back to school. Yesterday, it was all about the parent side of things, but we're flipping the script. We're going back now on you. What do you remember mostly of first days back to school? Were you, how were you feeling on those days? Normally, it was like a long, big sigh first day back, but you get back in there. You just get back on the horse and go. But it sucks because sometimes you get used to waking up at 10 o'clock, 11 o'clock, and just kind of enjoying what you can, but it happens. What can you do at that point, right? So let me know your thoughts. Was it a happy thing because you're getting back to see all of your friends? Were you kind of just exhausted knowing that, oh, I gotta go through these few months before I get a few weeks to myself again? Let me know your thoughts on this via the text line at 705-753-1400, or let me know over on Facebook.
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6: Light rain this morning with a high of 18, a risk of thunderstorm into the afternoon with a high of 21, partly cloudy into the evening with a high of 20, and overnight clear with a low of 14.
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1: Good morning, I'm Stevan Cyrus. Prime Minister Mark Carney says adversity only makes Canadians stronger, adding it always has. His latest video address aired yesterday, the same day 50% Canadian retaliatory tariffs on the U.S. came into effect, along with building homes and infrastructure here in Canada. Carney says their economic plan is bearing fruit abroad with expanded partnerships, agreements, and investments from around the world.
2: With a resilient economy and the strongest fiscal position in the G7, we have everything we need to pivot and prosper. That pivot will come at a cost. There's always a cost to action, but it doesn't come close to the cost of standing still.
1: Carney says the matching tariffs are not about escalating the trade war started by the U.S. He says they're needed to protect workers, companies, and communities. Hundreds of members of Ontario's First Nations are in the West Parry Sound District this week. They're taking part in the Robinson-Huron Treaty of 1850 gathering today through Thursday. Officials say this year's gathering, The Youth Are Rising, will bring communities together to strengthen connections, honor the guidance of ancestors, build awareness of the treaty, and uplift youth as they carry this work forward. Along with this morning's sunrise ceremony, the event features guest speakers, group discussions, teachings, workshops, and more. The 21 Robinson-Huron Treaty First Nations in

0: include Nipissing and Dokies.
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0: Out of the world of sports, the Toronto Blue Jays beat the Athletics 4-2 last night. Jays starter Jose Serrano worked 7 innings of 2-run ball, while Kazuma Okamoto and Josh Smith hit home runs. With the win, Toronto remains a game behind the Cleveland Guardians for the third and final AL wildcard spot.
2: Moose weather.
0: Light rain this morning with a high of 18. A risk of thunderstorm into the afternoon with a high of 21. Partly cloudy to the evening with a high of 20. And overnight clear, the low of 14.
1: So, I got nothing clever to say. 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

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Welcome back. I'm Stevon. I hope you're having a good one. It is 8:10 and we continue on with our show, and we were talking today from your perspective. Back in the day when you were going back to school, how were you feeling? What were you doing in that first day, that first week? It's not really bad in the first week. You're kind of just getting to know your classes, getting to know your new classmates. And I want to know from you personally, were you, okay, this one might be a little bit interesting and it might sound the same, but it's different. Were you super against going back to school in terms of like, oh, I'm just not excited? Or were you kind of, you know, happy to go back? Again, maybe you see your friends once in a while over the summer. Maybe you get to see them every single day during school. It's a trade-off, right? No sleep, stress, but you get your friends. Let me know your thoughts on this one via the text line, 705-753-1400, or let me know over on Facebook. Up next, Hit the Wall by Gracie Abrams here on Moose FM.

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4: Moose Weather.
5: Light rain this morning with a high of 18. A risk of thunderstorm into the afternoon with a high of 21. Partly cloudy into the evening with a high of 20. And overnight clear, the low of 14.
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1: Good morning, I'm Stevan Cyrus. Prime Minister Mark Carney says adversity only makes Canadians stronger, adding it always has. His latest video address aired yesterday, the same day 50% Canadian retaliatory tariffs on the U.S. came into effect, along with building homes and infrastructure here in Canada. Carney says their economic plan is bearing fruit abroad with expanded partnerships, agreements, and investments from around the world.
2: With a resilient economy and the strongest fiscal position in the G7, we have everything we need to pivot and prosper. That pivot will come at a cost. There's always a cost to action, but it doesn't come close to the cost of standing still.
1: Carney says the matching tariffs are not about escalating the trade war started by the U.S. He says they're needed to protect workers, companies, and communities. Hundreds of members of Ontario's First Nations are in the West Parry Sound District this week. They're taking part in the Robinson-Huron Treaty of 1850 gathering today through Thursday. Officials say this year's gathering, the Youth Are Rising, will bring communities together to strengthen connections, honor the guidance of ancestors, build awareness of the treaty, and uplift youth as they carry this work forward. Along with this morning's sunrise ceremony, the event features guest speakers, group discussions, teachings, workshops, and more. The 21 Robinson-Huron Treaty First Nations include Nipissing and Dokies.
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1: Out of the world of sports, the Toronto Blue Jays beat the Athletics 4-2 last night. Jay starter Jose Serrano worked 7 innings of 2-run ball, while Kazuma Okamoto and Josh Smith hit home runs. With the win, Toronto remains a game behind the Cleveland Guardians for the third and final AL wildcard spot.
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1: Light rain this morning with a high of 18, a risk of thunderstorm into the afternoon with a high of 21, partly cloudy into the evening with a high of 20, and overnight clear with a low of 14.
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4: 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For more information, call 705-753-0644. That is 705-753-0644. So come on down and enjoy Bingo Night at Our Ladies of Sorrows Church.
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You Make Me Wanna by Usher here on 99.3 Boost FM, West Nipissing's best music. I'm Stevon. It is 8:44. I just saw a school bus pass by, probably dropping off the kids. And well, we are in our back to school week here on the Moose. And well, today we're talking more so from your perspective when you had to go back to school after your off time. And I want to know from you. We talked a little bit earlier about what was that first day like back? But now I want to kind of know for real, like, are you excited sometimes to go back? You know, there is some trade off, but are you excited? Some people know what they want to do. They want to go. They want to get it over with. And some people, they don't get to see a lot of their friends over the summer because maybe you're traveling or maybe, you know, everyone's busy. So you get to spend so much time with your friends throughout the year. And I think that's pretty cool, too. Now, luckily for me, me and my friends, we all made time during the summer as well. Back then, you know, we all tried to plan things out, right? Like a movie a month, movie or two a month. We had just every other day we're playing at someone's house. But as soon as school started, it was kind of cool because then we just be at school, we do our thing, and then we just travel to like each section, right? Lunch, food, talk, back to class, after school, talk, food, to someone's house. It was fun, right? Like, I didn't mind it at all going back, to be completely honest, because I knew what I wanted to do. I knew the courses I needed to take in order to go to broadcasting. So as long as I didn't fail anything, I wasn't really sweating school. It was just a thing I had to do. So let me know your thoughts. Being more realistic and honest, knowing that it's coming, you have to do it. Was there a big stress going back to school? Let me know your thoughts on this via the text line, 705-753-1400, or let me know over on Facebook. Let Your Hair Down by Magic is coming up next.

0: Let Your Hair Down by Magic here on 99.3 Moose FM, West Nipissing's best music. Welcome back. I'm Stevon. I hope you're having a good one. It is 8:50, and coming up next, it's the final hour of the show, so be sure to come back for more.
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0: Moose weather. Light rain this morning with a high of 18. A risk of thunderstorm into the afternoon with a high of 21. Partly cloudy into the evening with a high of 20. And overnight clear, the low of 14.
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1: Good morning, I'm Stevan Cyrus. Prime Minister Mark Carney says adversity only makes Canadians stronger, adding it always has. His latest video address aired yesterday, the same day 50% Canadian retaliatory tariffs on the U.S. came into effect, along with building homes and infrastructure here in Canada. Carney says their economic plan is bearing fruit abroad with expanded partnerships, agreements, and investments from around the world.
2: With a resilient economy and the strongest fiscal position in the G7, we have everything we need to pivot and prosper. That pivot will come at a cost. There's always a cost to action, but it doesn't come close to the cost of standing still.
1: Carney says the matching tariffs are not about escalating the trade war started by the U.S. He says they're needed to protect workers, companies, and communities. Hundreds of members of Ontario's First Nations are in the West Parry Sound District this week. They're taking part in the Robinson-Huron Treaty of 1850 gathering today through Thursday. Officials say this year's gathering, The Youth Are Rising, will bring communities together to strengthen connections, honor the guidance of ancestors, build awareness of the treaty, and uplift youth as they carry this work forward. Along with this morning's sunrise ceremony, the event features guest speakers, group discussions, teachings, workshops, and more. The 21 Robinson-Huron Treaty First Nations include Nipissing and Dokies.
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1: Out of the world of sports, the Toronto Blue Jays beat the Athletics 4-2 last night. Jay starter Jose Serrano worked 7 innings of 2-run ball, while Kazuma Okamoto and Josh Smith hit home runs. With the win, Toronto remains a game behind the Cleveland Guardians for the third and final AL wildcard spot.
0: Moose weather.
1: Light rain this morning with a high of 18, a risk of thunderstorm into the afternoon with a high of 21, partly cloudy to the evening with a high of 20, and overnight.

Boulevard of Broken Dreams by Green Day here on 99.3 Moose FM, West Nipissing's best music. Welcome back. I'm Stevon. It is 9:14, and I want to know your thoughts overall, right? We talked yesterday from the kids' perspective. I want to know from your perspective now, just in general, your thoughts on your first week back. Did you put a lot of stock into that first week? Did you end up trying to skip that first day because you know it's just basically introductions? You know, the first week really isn't that important. In fact, that's when I think a lot of people were just coming back from vacation. They'd start the second week, since normally the first week back is a short week. So let me know if that mostly happened for you, and just in general your thoughts on it when you were younger. Maybe you were excited at some points. Maybe you were less excited at some points. Let me know your thoughts on this via the text line, 705-753-1400, or let me know over on Facebook. Up next, it's Footloose by Kenny Loggins here at Moose FM.

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4: Moose weather.
5: Light rain this morning with a high of 18. A risk of thunderstorm into the afternoon with a high of 21. Partly cloudy into the evening with a high of 20. And overnight clear, the low of 14.
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Yeah, we got 3 tickets to the Brand Van concert happening this Monday night at the Pacific Palisades. Are you going to all in if you want to answer a couple of questions?

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0: Welcome back to Moose FM. I'm Stevan, and I hope you're having a good one. Now, you might want to interact with the show, but you might not have time to text out exactly what you want to say. Well, here is some good news for you. You can leave us a voice note. That's right, either over on the text line at 705-753-1400 or over on Facebook, you could do so. So if you want to get involved with the show, but maybe you just don't have time to text it out, head over there, keep it PG, of course, and potentially it could be played on the show. But if you wanted to remain anonymous, you just let me know and I can relay the message that you want to say.
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4: Light rain this morning with a high of 18, a risk of thunderstorm into the afternoon with a high of 21, partly cloudy into the evening with a high of 20, and overnight clear, the low of 14.
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2: 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I have been Stevan. That has been our show. I hope you enjoyed today. I had a whole lot of fun putting it together because on today's show, we talked about a bunch of little different things. We talked about your experience going back to school. The first hour, we talked about that first day back, over some of those things that had to get you ready and ripe. And also the next hour, we talked about essentially just coming to accept the fact that you're going to do it. Were you kind of pleasant after that first day? Because, again, you're back with your friends, you're in class, you're amongst people, you're learning. I'd like to know your thoughts on this. So that's it for today's show. Thank you so much for taking the time to listen. Until tomorrow, I've been Stevan, and this has been your Morning Drive. I'll leave you with Ariana Grande's Hate That I Made You Love Me here on Moose FM.

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4: Moose weather. A mix of sun cloud this afternoon with a high of 23. Cloud and clear breaks into the evening with a high of 20. Light rain overnight with a low of 17. And tomorrow, light rain, the high of 21.
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6: Moose weather.
7: A mix of sun cloud this afternoon with a high of 23. Cloud and clear breaks through the evening with a high of 20. Light rain overnight with a low of 17. And tomorrow, light rain, the high of 21.
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4: Weather. I'm mixing sun cloud this afternoon with a high of 23. Cloud and clear breaks into the evening with a high of 20. Light rain overnight with a low of 17. And tomorrow, light rain, the high of 21.
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2: Good morning, I'm Stevan Cyrus. Prime Minister Mark Carney said, Stevan Cyrus. Prime Minister Mark Carney said, Stevan Cyrus. Prime Minister Mark Carney said, Stevan Cyrus. Prime Minister Mark Carney said, Stevan Cyrus. Prime Minister Mark Carney said, Stevan Cyrus. Prime Minister Mark Carney says adversity only makes Canadians stronger, adding it always has. His latest video address aired yesterday, the same day 50% Canadian retaliatory tariffs on the U.S. came into effect, along with building homes and infrastructure here in Canada. Carney says their economic plan is bearing fruit abroad with expanded partnerships, agreements, and investments from around the world.
3: With a resilient economy and the strongest fiscal position in the G7, we have everything we need to pivot and prosper. That pivot will come at a cost. There's always a cost to action, but it doesn't come close to the cost of standing still.
2: Carney says the matching tariffs are not about escalating the trade war started by the U.S. He says they're needed to protect workers, companies, and communities. Hundreds of members of Ontario's First Nations are in the West Parry Sound District this week. They're taking part in the Robinson-Huron Treaty of 1850 gathering today through Thursday. Officials say this year's gathering, the Youth Are Rising, will bring communities together to strengthen connections, honor the guidance of ancestors, build awareness of the treaty, and uplift youth as they carry this work forward. Along with this morning's sunrise ceremony, the event features guest speakers, group discussions, teachings, workshops, and more. The 21 Robinson-Huron Treaty First Nations include Nipissing and Dokies. End of the world of sports on the diamond. The Toronto Blue Jays wrap up their three-game set with the Athletics this afternoon. Toronto is one game back of Cleveland for the final wildcard spot. The NFL season kicks off tonight with the Super Bowl rematch. Seattle, the team that claimed it all last season, takes up the runner-up New England Patriots. As for which team will finish at the top this time around, TSN football insider Dave Naylor says it remains to be seen. Sunday's slate features 13 games as things really get going.
4: Moose weather.
2: A mix of sun cloud this afternoon with a high of 23. Cloud and clear breaks in the evening with a high of 20. Light rain overnight with a low of 17. And tomorrow, light rain, the high of 21.
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4: Moose Weather.
5: A mix of sun and cloud this afternoon with a high of 23. Cloud with clear breaks in the evening with a high of 20. Light rain overnight with a low of 17. And tomorrow, light rain, the high of 21.
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5: Light rain this afternoon with a high of 21, partly cloudy to the evening with a high of 20, clear overnight with a low of 14, and tomorrow mainly sunny, the high of 19.
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9: Light rain this afternoon with a high of 21, partly cloudy to the evening with a high of 20, clear overnight with a low of 14, and tomorrow mainly sunny with a high of 19.
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3: Moose weather. Light rain this afternoon with a high of 21, partly cloudy to the evening with a high of 20, clear overnight with a low of 14, and tomorrow mainly sunny, the high of 19.
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4: Moose weather.
5: Light rain this afternoon with a high of 21, partly cloudy to the evening with a high of 20, clear overnight with a low of 14, and tomorrow mainly sunny, the high of 19.
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6: Light rain this afternoon with a high of 21, partly cloudy to the evening with a high of 20, clear overnight with a low of 14, and tomorrow mainly sunny with a high of 19.
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8: Light rain this afternoon with a high of 21, partly cloudy to the evening with a high of 20, clear overnight with a low of 14, and tomorrow mainly sunny with a high of 19.
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5: Light rain this afternoon with a high of 21, partly cloudy to the evening with a high of 20, clear overnight with a low of 14, and tomorrow mainly sunny, the high of 19.
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0: will come at a cost. There's always a cost to action, but it doesn't come close to the cost of standing still.
1: Carney says the matching tariffs are not about escalating the trade war started by the U.S. He says they're needed to protect workers, companies, and communities. Hundreds of members of Ontario's First Nations are in the West Parry Sound District this week. They're taking part in the Robinson-Huron Treaty of 1850 gathering today through Thursday. Officials say this year's gathering, the Youth Are Rising, will bring communities together to strengthen connections, honor the guidance of ancestors, build awareness of the treaty, and uplift youth as they carry this work forward. Along with this morning's sunrise ceremony, the event features guest speakers, group discussions, teachings, workshops, and more. The 21 Robinson-Huron Treaty First Nations include Nipissing and Dokies.
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3: In sports, the NOJHL returns to Sudbury next month for its annual showcase tournament. The 11 clubs in the league and St. Andrew's College Prep School will play two games each. Powassan takes on the Sioux Thunderbirds on October 6th and St. Andrew's the next day. The Blue Jays are wrapping up their series with the Athletics in Sacramento this afternoon. The Jays are one game back of Cleveland for the final wildcard spot. And the NFL season kicks off tonight with Seattle home to New England.
4: Moose weather.
3: Partly cloudy, chance of showers, and a low of 14 tonight. Sun and cloud tomorrow with a high of 19.
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9: Partly cloudy, chance of showers, and a low of 14 tonight. Sun and cloud tomorrow with a high of 19.
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1: Moose weather.
2: Partly cloudy, chance of showers, and a low of 14 tonight. Sun and cloud tomorrow with a high of 19.
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0: From the MyWestNipissingNow.com newsroom, this is Moose News.
1: Good morning, I'm Stevan Cyrus. Prime Minister Mark Carney says adversity only makes Canadians stronger, adding it always has. His latest video address aired yesterday, the same day 50% Canadian retaliatory tariffs on the U.S. came into effect, along with building homes and infrastructure here in Canada. Carney says their economic plan is bearing fruit abroad with expanded partnerships, agreements, and investments from around the world.
2: With a resilient economy and the strongest fiscal position in the G7, we have everything we need to pivot and prosper. That pivot will come at a cost. There's always a cost to action, but it doesn't come close to the cost of standing still.
1: Carney says the matching tariffs are not about escalating the trade war started by the U.S. He says they're needed to protect workers, companies, and communities. Hundreds of members of Ontario's First Nations are in the West Parry Sound District this week. They're taking part in the Robinson-Huron Treaty of 1850 gathering today through Thursday. Officials say this year's gathering, the Youth Are Rising, will bring communities together to strengthen connections, honor the guidance of ancestors, build awareness of the treaty, and uplift youth as they carry this work forward. Along with this morning's sunrise ceremony, the event features guest speakers, group discussions, teachings, workshops, and more. The 21 Robinson-Huron Treaty First Nations include Nipissing and Dokies.
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4: In sports, the NOJHL returns to Sudbury next month for its annual showcase tournament. The 11 clubs in the league in St. Andrew's College Prep School will play two games each. Powassan takes on the Sioux Thunderbirds on October 6th and St. Andrew's the next day. The Blue Jays are wrapping up their series with the Athletics in Sacramento this afternoon. The Jays are one game back of Cleveland for the final wildcard spot. And the NFL season kicks off tonight with Seattle home to New England.
5: Moose weather.
4: Partly cloudy, chance of showers, and a low of 14 tonight. Sun and cloud tomorrow with a high of 19.
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5: Moose Weather.
6: Partly cloudy, chance of showers, and a low of 14 tonight. Sun and cloud tomorrow with a high of 19.
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1: Bingo! That's right, bingo is back at Our Ladies of Sorrows Church, and it's going to be back every first Sunday of each month. 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That is 705-753-0644. 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
2: Moose weather. Partly cloudy, chance of showers, and a low of 14 tonight. Sun and cloud tomorrow with a high of 19.
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2: Moose weather. Partly cloudy, chance of showers and a low of 14 tonight. Sun and cloud tomorrow with a high of 19.
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3: Moose Weather. Partly cloudy, chance of showers, and a low of 14 tonight. Sun and cloud tomorrow with a high of 19.
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2: 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Sun and cloud tomorrow with a high of 19.
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